you know, what we're trying to do is we're trying to get our own particular sound, you know, like the freakish blues. This, you know, this rave, like almost only with a little more

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0: 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I want you to get together.
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2: 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You are awake. The weather today.

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The pain, I know your girl's being strong for you. Telling me the world ain't long for you. I'm trying to make her laugh any way I can. Press her head into my hands, but I'm feeling quite responsible. So I'ma keep her safe, don't you worry about it. And keep that smile get on her face till the summer clouded. And this ain't nothing to replace all the love that's shrouded. But I can see it on your face, you'd be fucking proud and everybody else is too. Cause your red eyes is a reflection of you. So when you're resting in the setting to soothe, remember every single blessing is true. Trust, and so I'm saying everybody else is too. Cause little Harvey's a reflection of you. I'm saying everything you say rings true. Even Alex a reflection of you. And I can see it in the way you move. The Mike Eliza's a reflection of you. I'm saying everybody else is too. Cause everybody else is too. No one makes a better bagel, some have come close. But the way you make the bacon is the bun toast. It's something special, could it sum it up in one quote? So these first four lines devoted to that one dose. Everybody else is too. Cause little Harvey's a reflection of you. I'm saying everything you say rings true. Even Alex a reflection of you. And I can see it in the way you move. The Mike Eliza's a reflection of you. I'm saying everybody else is too. Cause everybody else is too.

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I'm saying everything you say rings true. Even Alex a reflection of you, and I can see it in the way you move. That Mike Eliza's a reflection of you. I'm saying everybody else is too. Cause everybody else is too.

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3: 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Huh?
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2: 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And I can only blame you. 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I guess you came through.

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0: What comes after 4?
1: 2.
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1: Here goes some of my answers you will understand, and some of them you will not. 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
1: Taking traction, all that we forget to mention.
0: We got the tailor on the tables, reinvention of guerrilla warfare.
1: Dodging silver bullets as we're leaping through the crossfire.
0: Clear, ready for attack mode. 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

0: Bordello. 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
1: Yeah, but I'll tell you one thing. 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
0: Well, when you come in here, when I'm recording, you're gonna work.

0: Come on now. Let me tell you something.
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0: If you got a woman, better treat her right.
1: Yeah?
0: 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Because if she flagged my train, I'm going to let her ride.